get no work because of me. I'm a machine. I never sleep. And now you pray all night and day.

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1: Well, the details are uncertain. Just like they always are. It's a long, slow story. Walking up three flights of stairs. There's no elevator. And at the top they say, welcome to hell.

0: Act 4 is where they really bring it together. There's an arc. Everyone's gotta have an arc.
1: That's true, Matt.
0: There's a lot of, how do you say, character resilience. Everybody meets everybody.
1: Oh, nice.
0: Everybody says hello. But shit, there's no elevator!

0: Well, I got just about all the bad, the bad, letting you on the guys be John, and the best of the world again, you're back, whoa. And you guys just speak your mouth, whoa, open now, just speak to your mouth, and say, what on earth, this is guitar.
1: I'm going to go to the next one. What again, the old guy said, what the

Her name was Margaret Thatcher. She thought of many things in her time, but the greatest of all those was a thing they called the Dole Queue. First there was Howe with his stupid fucking policies, and last and every other time was Margaret Thatcher. Her plan was that in 5 years she would totally fuck up the British economy and leave 6 million unemployed.